auto sequence start. Seconds, and we're gone for auto sequence start.

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The amusement park was empty. Who was there? The amusement park was empty. Who was there? Who's there? The amusement park was empty. The amusement park was empty. The amusement park was empty. Who was there? The amusement park was empty.

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And we landed in this thing, and then it started raining, and everybody got wet, and my face hurt. And I thought I hurt it when I fell, but it hurt as I was smiling. So.

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It was one of those real fancy places where all the cupcakes were in different shapes. It was like airplanes and buses and shoes and hats and stuff. There were also a bunch of animals. I got one that looked like a rhinoceros. But when I sat down to eat it, I felt funny because I had seen a rhino at the zoo and I'd really liked it. Somebody suggested that I pretend I was a lion, and that's what I did, and it worked. I ate the cupcake.

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He snipped up and kicked his heels at Horton that summer.

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In walked the sheriff from the Jericho Hill. He said, Willie Lee, your name is not Jack Brown. You're the dirty hack that shot your woman down.

dog so doggone hard. I work a near 12 hours a day. But it just don't matter at the end of the week. When it comes to drawing out my pay, it doesn't do me no good.

tough, playing mean, grinding squares off my scene. We're the boys raising hell. They're the